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1: The White Stripes and Seven Nation Army. Jack White, his birthday, I didn't know, but it's July 9th, which is just a couple days after 4th of July, America's birthday. And we've got a big new contest to celebrate America's 250th birthday with our 250K USA giveaway. You've got the chance starting next week to win a lot of money. 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I'll tell you all about cashing in a few minutes, how it can happen for you. 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

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Dance, dance. We're continuing our Memorial Day 2K weekend with Fall Out Boy. This is one of the best parts of doing a throwback weekend like this. Getting to pull out songs from the archives that, well, I can't remember the last time I heard Wasteland from 10 years. We got it now, though, on our Memorial Day 2K weekend.

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Face Down from Red Jumpsuit Apparatus. We still have a lot more to go on our Memorial Day 2K weekend. Thanks so much for hanging out. I'm Mike Jones. 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
1: Use somebody. Our Memorial Day 2K weekend with the Kings of Leon. I'm sure the Kings of Leon are wondering what's going on with the Super Bowl in Nashville in 2030. Just got that announcement the other day. And, well, the Kings, you know, they're going to want to be a part of things, all the festivities going on. It should be quite a mix of our rock friends, country, all of them coming together for the Super Bowl in 2030 in Nashville. Bother, Stone Sour on our Memorial Day 2K weekend.

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Alt 96.1, your rock alternative. Weezer is setting the tone right with Island in the Sun on our Memorial Day 2K weekend. I'm Mike Jones, and while Weezer is looking ahead to their tour in September and October, the Killers, they've got a huge show this coming weekend, and people all around the world are going to see them. I'll tell you about it. We got the Killers right after Southside from Moby and Gwen Stefani. We'll talk about everything in a few minutes.

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1: Somebody told me with the boyfriends and girlfriends and more boyfriends, we got everyone together with the Killers on our Memorial Day 2K weekend. But then they're going to have even more people seeing them this coming Saturday. I'm Mike Jones, because the Killers are playing the kickoff concert for the final match in the Champions League with Arsenal, who just won the Premier League, versus PSG, and hundreds of millions of people around the world are going to be watching the match. And the Killers, they have to bring it and then bring it even more to get things going. But it's the Killers. Of course they will.
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1: Breaking the Habit with Linkin Park on our Memorial Day 2K weekend. I'm Mike Jones. I'm sure Linkin Park back in the early 2000s put more pressure on themselves than anyone because Hybrid Theory was such a mega debut album. And they're like, well, how are we going to follow it up? Well, they did. And they went just as big with Meteora, with Breaking the Habit, with Numb, Somewhere I Belong, Lying From You. I mean, just so many great songs on that.

0: 2K weekend. 2K is about a simpler time when happiness was an oversized sub in your best friend's trunk.
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1: Three Doors Down is keeping us going on our Memorial Day 2K weekend. I'm Mike Jones. And next Monday, we're going to start our big new contest, the 250K USA giveaway, starting next Monday. 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

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Nickelback is with us on our Memorial Day 2K weekend. And thank you for being with us too, hanging out now and all through the last couple of days. I'm Mike Jones. We're not done. We're still going to go through 11 o'clock tonight. Plenty more to go on the 2K weekend. But also, anytime you want to take it back to the 2000s, with Nickelback, with the Raconteurs, Paramore, and everybody, we have our Alt 2K channel on the iHeartRadio app. You can have it 24/7, anytime, anywhere you want, all for free. 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

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Hey, what's going on? It's Alex Mack. Hopefully you're having, a nice Memorial Day. We are, celebrating with our Memorial Day 2K, all these songs from the 2000s. But, remember why we have this day. We want to honor all of those people who lost their lives in service and appreciate them. That's the whole reason we have this day. So just wanted to take a second to say thank you and remember why we're here.

Alt 96.1, the alternative rock station. I feel like this is the tricky part of Memorial Day weekend, right? Like, are you traveling today if you have the day off? And, you know, getting back just in time for work tomorrow? Are you already back? I don't know. Look, if you are traveling in any capacity today, just make sure you, you know, drive safe or get to the airport early. I imagine it's going to be crazy. But, hey, we're hanging out with you all day.

The alternative rock station, Alt 96.1. What's going on? It's Alex Mack. I've had a great Memorial Day weekend. Hopefully you have too, but I'm looking ahead and just dreading moving coming up soon. It's, you know what, it's at the point where like I should like hire movers, but I'm still very much on the ask your friends and provide pizza budget. You know what

0: this weekend. We're running a marathon. Yeah, but that's not why I have Band-Aids over my nipples.
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Alt-96.1, your rock alternative. Obviously, that was like a huge hit, right, from the All-American Rejects, a classic for our Memorial Day 2K. But I'm really excited for their new stuff. We just got the album Sandbox. It's so good. They're doing their like pop-up like DIY house party tour right now. But I expect to see some sort of like big, fully produced tour for that new record soon. Hopefully.

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Alt 96.1, the alternative rock station. I've been having such a good time with our Memorial Day 2K. All the best songs from the 2000s. Really nostalgic for me. I've been taking a ton of requests. I did sneak this one in just because I wanted to hear a little Death Cab for Cutie. You know, we got the new record coming out, but this one's so good. It's classic. I Will Possess Your Heart.

0: alternative rock station, Alt 96.1. A little Green Day for your Memorial Day 2K. My name's Alex Mack. I actually saw Green Day's sort of like side project, quote unquote, band, Pinhead Gunpowder, announced some tour dates. Only 12 dates, and I think they sold out like instantly. Dude, I was looking at some of the like the resale, you know, ticket prices. The one closest to me was like $1,000 or something for a ticket. That's insane. I love live music, but I think $1,000, I mean, if you can do it, do it. But I will be watching YouTube videos after.
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1: Hoobastank. I mean, you can't beat the reason. 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You know what? Speaking of Hoobastank, do you think they're playing Vans Warped Tour? I thought that was like kind of a wild pick for the lineup, but so cool. I love that.

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1: My Chemical Romance and my favorite band. My name's Alex Mack. Really excited, actually. I saw they announced they're releasing like a deluxe edition of their album Danger Days, which I think is a super underrated My Chem album. Okay, I mean, like, am I going to get, you know, the expensive deluxe vinyl thing that I super don't need? Yeah, for sure. But I mean, look, that record came out on my birthday when I was a senior in high school. Like, I got to get it. Never knew.

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What's going on? It's Alex Mack. Hopefully you've been enjoying our Memorial Day 2K, your Memorial Day weekend. I did see that somebody created like a Lego set or like, you know, recreation of Linkin Park's Hybrid Theory, like the album cover, which is sick. I don't know that you can buy that, but if they release it, I'm definitely getting it. Okay, not on Hybrid Theory, but wanted to play something from Minutes to Midnight. Got you bleed it out.

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96.1, the alternative rock station. What's going on? It's Alex Mack. Now, look, I'm not like the biggest video game guy by any stretch, but I do love James Bond. And there's like a 007 video game, like a new one. Dude, Lenny Kravitz, like, voices and is the like character model for the Bond villain in that game. Like, that is awesome. Maybe I have to get

Alt-96.1, the alternative rock station. I've had so many awesome memories, like playing all these songs from the 2000s for our Memorial Day 2K. Like, I remember this next song I'm going to play for you. I heard, like, on the radio, but live for the first time when Gnarls Barkley opened for the Chili Peppers. I think it was the Stadium Arcadium tour, but, like, crazy to hear crazy live. I remember.

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Now, I know it's Memorial Day weekend, and hopefully you're traveling, got to travel a little bit, but I just saw this festival in Mexico City, the Corona Capital Festival. We just heard The Offspring, who are performing there, alongside 21 Pilots, The Gorillaz, The Strokes, Mumford & Sons, like, just an insane lineup. And look, I've never been to Mexico, ever, and Mexico City's been on my list, so maybe this is the year.

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Now, I know everyone's super excited. We got the Strokes back, new record, the Reality Awaits, like, world tour on the way. But since it is the Memorial Day 2K, I mean, I've got to play Last Night.

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What's going on? It's Alex Mack. 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

0: Alt 96.1, your rock alternative. My name's Alex Mack. I appreciate you hanging out. Hopefully it's been an awesome, you know, Memorial Day weekend for you. 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We got to fix that, right? My handle's just at Alex Mack Live on all the stuff, whatever you use the most. 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

the alternative rock station, Alt 96.1. What's going on? It's Alex Mack. Now, it has been our Memorial Day 2K, which has been a lot of fun playing you all the best songs of the 2000s. But keep in mind, I do still have Emerging Alt coming up. Your new music show, just a straight up hour of the best new music, which I wish I could tell you I've got my cam for you, but not yet.

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1: 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Chili Peppers for your Memorial Day 2K. My name is Alex Mack. Okay, you can't tell me that this song... Okay, actually, you know what? Here's a test. What does this song make you think of? I'll give you a second. Like Donnie Darko, right? Or is that just my weird indie movie brain?

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6: We know our place now, I guess.
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1: What a vibe.
0: It's Alex Mack. Hey, just a reminder, even though we've been playing you the best songs of the 2000s for your Memorial Day 2K, I do have a full hour of the best new music coming up. Okay, we do Emerging Alts, your new music show, every weeknight at 11 o'clock, holidays included. So that's coming up here in just a little bit. But, I mean, dude, System of a Down first.

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1: Happy Memorial Day. It's Alex Mack. This is your new music show. It's Emerging Alts. Even with the holiday, not going to miss your full hour of new music. Look, we do this every weeknight at 11 o'clock, okay? Holidays included, so I'm glad you're here. We have a lot to get into, especially if you're just hanging out, recovering maybe. There's new Muse on the show. We're doing Violet Grohl with Temper Trap. Death Cab for Cutie and Modest Mouse back with new music. Sublime, Evanescence. It just feels like an insane playlist I'm scrolling through right now. Yellow Card, All-American Rejects, like... what year is it? I mean, honestly, kind of perfect for our Memorial Day 2K. So hang out, full hour of new stuff kicking off right now with this one from Dirty Heads. It's one of those days.

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1: That was a new one from Muse called Be With You here on Emoji. Alt. We did actually just get another new song from them called Hexagons. It's going to be on the new album, The Wow Signal. We get that on June 26th. But hey, we got Violet Grohl right now. This song's called Thumb.

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0: Violet Grohl, song's called Thumb, here on Emerging Alt. My name's Alex Mack. Real excited we're getting her album at the end of this week, Be Sweet to Me, coming out on Friday. I'm stoked for that. But let me know what you thought. If you want to hear more from Violet, you know, I had Muse and Dirty Heads on to kick off the show. So chime in. You know, I love getting your messages. You can always hit me up. If you want to leave me a talk back on our free iHeartRadio app, all you have to do is tap the microphone button. You talk right into your phone, hit send, and your message comes straight to me here in the studio. 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
1: That was the Temper Trap. The song's called Giving Up Air on Emerging Alt. My name's Alex Mack. Hope you're enjoying your Memorial Day. It's been pretty cool to get to be on the radio today, just kind of hanging out, playing you all the best new stuff. Like this one, new Death Cab for Cutie, sounds so good on air. The song's called Riptides.

That's Who Will You Follow here on Emerging Alts. We actually just got the video for that song. If you haven't seen it, worth checking out while you're hanging out tonight. Somber right now, though. Actually, one of my favorites from Somber, to be fair. This is Homewrecker.

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0: As Bridget Calls Me Baby, great band name. Song's called Slumber Party here on Emerging Alts. Now, in that song, the lead singer references Blue Velvet, a David Lynch movie. I got to interview that band, and I was asking, I was like, okay, do you think that is, like, the best David Lynch movie? He goes, well, I don't know, I haven't seen them all. I'm like, how do you put a David Lynch movie, and you haven't even seen, like, Dune or Holland Drive or Inland Empire? I'm a giant nerd, but great song. Let me know what you thought, though, about the song, not David Lynch. All right, you can tell me that, too. I played you Somber earlier. We did New Evanescence and Sublime with Modest Mouse, Death Cab for Cutie. So chime in. Tell me your favorite. You know, you can always DM me. Take a second. Hit me up at Alex Mack Live. Alex, M-A-C-L-I-V-E.
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96.1, the alternative rock station. Yellow Card and Good Charlotte. That was Bedroom Posters on Emerging Alt. I just saw that Good Charlotte actually going on tour and taking Yellow Card with him. UK tour, which would be such an awesome trip. Biba Doobie and the Marias right now, though. It's All I Did Is Dream of You.

the alternative rock station, Alt 96.1. That was the Strokes, back with that one called Going Shopping on Emerging Alt. I'm Alex Mack. Definitely excited for their tour. Big world tour kicking off. If you get a chance to see the Strokes live, I mean, you got to. All American Rejects right now. So glad they're back. I love that new record, Sandbox, they just put out with this song on it. It's called Get This.

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Flyleaf all around me. Hey, what's going on? It's Nikki with you. Wrapping up this Memorial Day weekend 2026 with you. How was it for you? Let us know. Send us a talk back as we get into Young the Giant now. Different kind of love. Yeah.

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Hey, what's going on? It's Nikki. Feels like a good time to do some music discovery. Cannons, new album out now. Just announced a new tour. I actually just saw them a few weeks ago. They are so amazing. Their singer, Michelle, all of them, just they put on such a good show. Can you tell I love Cannons? This one is called Starlight.

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1: What's that?
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1: Are we not?
3: What do you mean? Are we friends?
2: Oh, yeah. I've never heard you say my friend. Well,
1: what kind of question is that?
3: I mean, I guess yes.
2: Wow. Yeah, yeah, I don't know.
4: Touched her the right way.
5: Well, geez, some of us not.
1: Huh? Weird. Huh.
4: All right. Cool.
1: I guess we need a follower.
4: Huh? We know our place now. I guess.
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Green Day holiday. As we're wrapping up this Memorial Day weekend 2026, what's going on? 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It's

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Spokane's rock alternative Alt 96.1 Good Charlotte, the anthem, got their newer one with Yellow Card coming up in a bit right now. Speaking of Yellow Card, they're on the road with Newfound Glory and Plain White Tees at the moment. This, the title track of their latest album, Better Day.

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Hey, what's going on? It's Nikki with Papa Roach. They just gave us a new video for their song, See You in Hell. So there's that. This is Even If It Kills Me.

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Hey, what's going on? It's Nikki hanging with you, wrapping up this Memorial Day weekend with you as we, I guess, try to somewhat get back to some kind of reality. I don't know. This is exciting. It's what I do know. We have some free money for you just in time for summer. We are celebrating America turning 250 with $2,500 up for grabs for you. How about some free money? $2,500? Like, that's a decent amount of money. The winning starts right here next Monday morning at

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Joe, end of beginning, as we are ending this Memorial Day weekend, 2026 together, but beginning, unofficially at least, summer 2026. You got anything planned? Feel free to say hi. Let us know. Let us know how your weekend was. Just send us a talk back with your

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Hey, good morning. It's Nikki with you. Let's do another new one. Death Cab for Cutie, brand new album, I Built You a Tower, coming June 5th. And this one will be on it. It's Riptides.

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Maybe.

Alt 96.1, the alternative rock station, The Fray, on this early Tuesday morning. It's Nikki. Did you have as much fun as we did this past weekend doing our Memorial Day 2K weekend? Good times, right? But now, let's do some more new music. The Strokes, also. New album coming next month. This one is Going Shopping. Like a

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1: 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And I thought of Greg because Greg is usually the first person at that coffee machine in the morning.
2: What did you do with it, Sammy? Did you pick it up, like take it outside, put
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1: I left it there.
2: I knew.
1: And I am not typically a this is not my job person, but I saw that cockroach right there and I just got my coffee and I left. And I'm like, no, I'm not cleaning this up.
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Somber, back to friends. It's Nikki hanging with you. I feel like it's pretty safe to say at this point, another somber summer definitely heading our way.

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1: 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Different kind of love.

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Alt-96.1, 30 Seconds to Mars, The Kill. Hey, it's Nikki with you. Crazy, like 1 week from now, it's going to be June. And with that, a new Sublime album for the first time in many of our lifetimes on the 12th.

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Hey, what's going on? Good morning. It's Nikki with you. Happy unofficial summer 2026. We are celebrating America turning 250 this year by giving you some free money. It's the American way, right? $2,500 up for grabs.

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8: Touched her the right way.
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10: 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You're one.
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Kings of Leon back at it, headlining Austin City Limits Fest later this year. What's going on? Good morning. It's Nikki Yellow Card here on a super tour with Newfound Glory and Plain White Tees. 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

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Miles Smith is stargazing his new album coming out June 19th. What's going on? Good morning. It's Nikki with you. Getting back to some kind of reality today, I guess, with you. How was your Memorial Day weekend? As always, you can say hi. Let us know what's on your mind. Let us know how your weekend was. What do you got planned for the summer? Like, literally anything. Just send us a talk back while you're listening with your free iHeartRadio app.

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Alt-96.1, Breaking Benjamin, So Cold. What's going on? It's Nikki. Keeping it going now with some new Muse, their new album, The Wow Signal, coming exactly 1 month from today. This is Be With You. It's

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Let's do some music discovery. Would love to know what you think of this one. 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It's Julia Wolf. Song's called In My Room. I've

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7: 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Well, we know our place now, I guess.
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Alt-96.1, Spokane's rock alternative. Edge Hill, double take on this early Tuesday. What's going on? Good morning. It's Nikki. Thank you so much for hanging with us.

0: Is it weird that every time you play a song, like, I think of a different driving setting? Like, okay, this would be good for if I'm driving through, like, you know, the city on a sunny day.
1: Or another long song. Stretch of highway.
0: Yeah.
1: In the middle of nowhere.
2: Yeah, what's the, Greg, you mentioned one. Oh, yeah, yeah, yeah, yeah.
1: Oh.
2: Tom Cochran,
1: very literal one.
2: Yeah, life is a highway.
1: Oh my god!
3: Classic Office episode.
2: Now someone did a cover of this for like
3: Rascal Flatts
2: for the animated movie. Yeah, Cars.
1: Okay.
2: Yeah, but this is the one from the '90s.

0: some poutine and bounce, but nah. Mm.
1: She could have.
2: 877-44 Woody. Text us 22987. We'll be right back.
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5: Well, thanks.

0: are talking about this recently. I don't remember why. Hell, Michigan is for sale.
1: Oh, yeah.
0: So there's an unincorporated little hamlet of Hell, Michigan, located off Patterson Lake Road in Putnam Township. It's near Pinckney, about 20 miles northwest of Ann Arbor. Wow. And it's on the market. You can buy Hell, Michigan for $625,000.
2: No, really?
1: The whole town? We were talking about it like last week. I was telling a story.
0: Yeah, Hell has tried to sell before. Back in 2016, it was listed for $900,000, but those deals fell through.
1: Oh, let's buy it for the show.
2: Just for a sign that says, welcome to Hell.
0: Yeah, four parcels totaling 7.21 acres, two buildings, a 2,000 square foot former restaurant, a 1,600 square foot souvenir shop. Because you know, sell stuff that says, I've been to Hell.
3: Yep.
2: Yeah.
0: Oh, that's what we were talking about.
1: Yeah. We sent somebody to Hell.
0: Yeah, so tell the story that you met us. Worked at this radio station. This is years before. Yeah. Obviously, joined the Woody Show.
1: Yeah, I used to work on another morning show, and we were hiring a new position, basically like a Morgan position. And we said, "Okay, right." We announced it on a Friday. Said, "Hey, you're going to get this position, but to like seal the deal, you're going to have to
0: jump in almost."
1: Yeah, you're going to have to go to Hell and back. So you're going to have to call in from Hell, Michigan on Monday.
0: Now, keep in mind, he was working in San Francisco.
1: San Francisco, and he can't fly.
0: Oh, so he can't fly. Yeah. You got to get to Hell, Michigan.
1: Michigan.
0: And then back to San Francisco. Yeah. This is a Friday. You got to get there and back between now and Monday.
1: Well, no. You just had to at least call in from Hell, Michigan.
0: Oh, call in from there. Monday.
1: Okay. Yeah, from Hell, Michigan on Monday. And he was able to do it. And it was awesome.
0: How did he get there?
1: I think like... it was like just driving nonstop because he took somebody with him. So they like just drove like through the night.
3: Oh,
1: like
3: just constantly. Took shifts?
1: Yeah. Just took shifts and just got to Hell, Michigan. And it was so funny because like, yeah, he befriended like locals and they had like all these pictures of them like drinking beer in front of somebody's like house and did like barbecues and stuff. Yeah, it was really cool.
0: The property also includes a wedding chapel, a mini golf course.
1: Nice.
0: There you go. They call it Turnkey Novelty Retail Destination.
1: It is.
2: Okay. I love it. Let's do it.
3: Like that would sell in 1 hour.
1: Yeah. You could sell a bunch of merch.
0: Dude, seven and a quarter acres, let's call it, for $625,000. That's a good amount of land.
3: Unreal.
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11: 877-44-WOODY. Text us over to 22987. Hope you had a great three-day holiday weekend. Holiday weekend. Cheers and jeers. Yeah. Greg Gorey.
12: Well, cheers to accomplishing a lifelong goal.
13: Oh.
12: Of making the perfect steak.
11: That's not true.
12: Okay. That is true.
11: That's not true.
14: Lifelong goal.
11: You told us a handful of months ago that you had finally got it right.
12: And that you had finally figured it out.
13: No. You topped that.
12: No, I topped it.
11: Right. And this whole thing, I've never made a good steak. No. He was in here bragging a handful of months ago.
12: Compared to that one, that was garbage. This one was A+, straight from heaven.
13: Okay, so take restaurant us through the process.
12: Level. I thought it was restaurant level, and I made it in the most basic way. In a pan.
13: Ooh, yeah.
12: Nice. Went with ribeye, full marbling.
13: Oh.
12: And I put a pat of margarine in the thing.
13: Okay.
12: And I don't know if that was the magic touch.
14: I would think it would be.
12: But holy crap, it was so perfect. Perfect sear. And I thought, I did it. I finally did it.
13: Was it like medium rare?
12: Medium-ish.
13: Uh-huh.
12: And I thought, I can't top this. I'll never do it again, ever. Like the one I made before, crap compared to this. It was so good.
11: I forget what your method was for that last one that you did.
12: I don't remember, you said you got it right. But no, this one, I think I used a different pan maybe, and it was also, just the perfect steak.
14: Was it the same cut? Because that is the, I think that is the perfect cut.
12: I only do ribeye.
14: Yeah,
12: ribeye. I won't do any other steak. So I was thrilled. I was very pleased with myself.
13: Was it just like a little salt and pepper?
12: A little salt and pepper.
13: Wow.
12: That's it. On a pan with margarine in it, and it was awesome.
13: And you left the steak alone, let it sear. You didn't move it around.
12: Didn't move it around.
15: Greg, okay. Do you take a picture of your plate before you eat?
12: No.
13: Oh,
15: how are you going to remember how good you are?
12: I know.
13: Yeah. How are we going to believe
12: you? It'll never be that good again.
13: Ugh.
12: I can't top it. Cheers to having a new addiction. So I ran out, I ran out of fake money on my fake slot machine game. So I thought, well, crap, I can't play it. I'm not going to spend another penny on this stupid game.
13: You didn't
12: game.
13: Put any more real money for your fake money?
12: I didn't put more real money into it. So I came up with a new game, and now I'm hopelessly addicted to Uncrossed by Wordscapes. So it's like you have the letters S-T-E-A-M. So you do like steam, tea, tease, seat, same, meat.
13: Oh, I like that.
12: Oh, my God. I went down the rabbit hole of this for hours I delayed anything productive. I delayed anything fun because I'm like, I can't get up. It was so good.
13: Wow. But you didn't have to pay, right?
12: No, it's free. You have to watch stupid ads in between puzzles. But God, it's fun. And it's just a new addiction that I need help.
16: Yeah, Greg does a very addictive personality.
12: Yeah, I do.
16: So whether it's something like that or like a food item.
12: Right.
16: He'll go crazy on peanut butter M&Ms.
12: Totally.
14: Uh-huh.
12: Which I'm back on.
16: Which is one of the reasons, and I think you and I are the same this way, like drugs. Like, you probably wouldn't be a good idea. Like, if I ever tried cocaine, I'd probably love it.
12: I'll never try
16: cocaine. And there would be a big problem.
12: Right. And I've been around it before, and I thought, no, I'll just pass it to the next person. Yeah. I'm not going to do it.
16: Another example, I'm sure a lot of people remember me telling the story, but like years ago, the station I worked for, we had a Christmas party. It was at a bowling alley. I had such a great time. I joined a league.
15: You
12: bought a ball.
16: I went out and bought the bowling ball. I went out and bought the shoes, the whole thing. Yeah.
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2: Sammy, weekend cheers and jeers.
3: My cheers is to seeing friends. I saw a bunch of people this weekend, and we went to a new tiki bar in town.
2: Nice.
3: It's very exclusive and difficult to get into, actually. And it was cool. They had little effects, all these like lights and stuff that like when you order a certain drink, like the octopus on the wall lights up, and it's a the pirate starts talking at some point.
4: Oh, rip.
3: Yeah.
2: Let me ask
4: that
2: the room.
4: Fun.
2: All right. What does everybody think about tiki bars?
4: Oh, they're super fun.
5: I relate it to this one person who I know who's so into it. It's his whole life.
3: Oh.
2: I know someone like that too. That's why. Yeah. I think that's why I have the
5: like
2: take on it.
5: He made his apartment like a tiki hut.
3: Like
2: it's weird.
5: Personality. It's weird. And then he gets all the cups. Like ceramic mugs.
6: Oh, you want to display those.
5: Oh, yeah. My God.
2: It's kind of tacky, right?
5: It's tacky. Yeah. It's hokey.
2: I'm not saying it can't be fun. And I think in the right environment. You know what I mean?
3: Yeah.
6: Yeah. I think it's super
5: fun. 70s.
6: But it can't be your neighborhood bar. You can't go there all the time.
3: No,
2: it's like when white
3: not.
2: Chicks put beads in their hair because they went to the Bahamas.
6: Exactly.
2: Like there, it's cool. And it looks great. And I'm sure it's like, it's all part of the thing. And then the minute you step off the plane, you're back home. It's like, ooh.
4: Right.
6: What do I do?
2: Kind of a weird choice.
4: Yeah, but we're not talking about people making it their life, just actually just going to one.
2: No, but like, they're tacky.
5: It's tacky.
2: It's tacky.
6: What are you guys talking about? She said an octopus lights up on the bar.
3: Pirate talks.
7: What are you not getting about?
2: I'm glad you had a good time. I'm just asking, what's the general vibe on tiki bars? Because I think it's by association. You know, I have like a name association.
6: Mm-hmm. Yeah.
2: You know, and like you say a name and immediately you think, okay, dork, fat, whatever it is.
5: Right. Like Debbie, fat.
2: Right. Like when someone says tiki bar, there's some people I know and there's a type. There's a type of person that the tiki bar attracts.
6: Like
2: kind of nerdy.
6: Middle-aged man.
2: Yeah. Not even middle-aged. Like I've seen a lot of young, but like the younger, like it's all the same, whether they're young or old, it's all kind of the same person.
5: Mm-hmm. I can see it in my head.
2: Right.
7: So, Sammy,
5: kind of loners.
7: Are you going to go back? Is that going to be your new place?
3: No, the problem for me with that place was, which is very strange and I don't understand, was that they only had hard alcohol and they're like mixed tiki drinks. They didn't have beer or wine at all. It was
6: just Mai Tais. Yeah.
3: Really? I didn't know that tiki bars didn't have beer.
6: That's not the vibe.
3: Yeah, it was not.
2: Is that right?
3: So, yeah, it was really strange to me.
6: It has to be served in like half a totem pole.
4: You're there.
3: Yeah,
4: to
3: I mean, they came in like little fish-shaped bowls and stuff.
6: Sure.
3: It was cool. But,
4: yeah.
3: And my jeers is to compromising because it's the worst and I don't want to do it.
6: Oh, no.
3: I know.
6: With the floors?
3: Not with the floors, but because right now, because the floors have been ordered. And so
2: Sammy's moving in with her boyfriend.
4: Yeah,
2: I'm like to his place that he's already been in. He owns it, right?
3: Yes, he's been there for 10 years.
2: Yeah, and so she's moving in. So, of course, changes have to be. These are the floors that you had with your ex-wife or girlfriend or whatever the situation was. Sammy will not be walking on floors that some other chick walked on.
3: Bad memories. Yes, demands.
2: Yep.
3: So it's not even about the floors. We're doing more stuff before the floors get put in, which is just painting, cleaning stuff out, cleaning out the kitchen. He's been there for 10 years. I don't think he's cleaned out that kitchen one time.
4: Uh-oh.
3: He also stores random things in there. Like he has like masquerade masks in like his kitchen cabinet. Because he has a junk. Because he has he has a lot of storage.
4: Bro,
2: masquerade masks.
7: Why they have to be so close to
2: What started as a joke.
7: I know.
2: Is every day becoming more and more real.
6: Why?
3: He had to go to a themed party one time, but he has he has a lot of storage in his kitchen and not a lot in other places. So it turned into like junk cabinets in his kitchen for extra storage.
4: Wait until you find the cod pieces.
2: Yeah.
7: Mesh tops.
3: And so it's been a lot of like getting rid of this or where we, you know, do we really need to keep this in the kitchen or can we put it somewhere else? Can this go in storage? And it's just like, it's been so much of cleaning stuff out and going like, how necessary is this?
2: So let me ask you a question. Like you're compromising this stuff. This is your compromise for him. What is he compromising for you?
3: What do you mean?
2: In other words, you're coming in with your own demands and things and whatever that you have to, you know, that he's going to have to compromise on because you come in doing things a certain way or wanting things a certain way. So you're talking about your compromise. Like, what's his compromise?
3: No, we both have to compromise and it sucks. He's compromising by getting rid of things and moving stuff around and having things different than the way they were.
2: Give us some examples. Okay. Like what? Like what are you having him do that he has to compromise on?
5: Is he going
2: to
5: throw the masks away? What do you need these masks for?
3: I don't know what he did with those masks, honestly. But it's that he is very just attached to the way he lives and how he does things. So anything that I think is minor, he
2: like, what have you put your foot down so far and said, no, this is how it needs to be? And he's like, all right.
3: You guys, this is so bad. He keeps food like way past the expiration date and says that it's fine.
6: Oh, he's one of those.
4: He's a very Gregory.
3: I can't, I like needed to throw stuff away. I mean, literally, we're talking 8 years, seven years past the expiration date.
2: What kind of stuff?
3: Like, I mean, there's like sugar, I guess, which technically doesn't go bad, but still, like, you're obviously not using it because it's 7 years old. And like sugar, oats, other stuff that he says are dry, but can't, I mean, but all of the vinegar type stuff, salad dressings, all this stuff, he's like, that doesn't go bad. And I cannot.
6: It sure is, ish does.
3: I can't, I'm like, you don't use it. If it's been here for this long, I need to get rid of this. I will buy you new ones.
6: Vinegar turns like a mother.
3: No.
6: Yes.
3: I don't know, because then I looked it up and I guess it doesn't, and it's shelf stable for like a really long time and never really goes bad.
6: I've had a bad experience with that.
2: I think anything you open.
4: Yeah.
2: Right? Like salad dressings I wouldn't trust.
7: And also,
2: like something like sugar. Or
7: his ex would have used it too, so you got
2: to
7: get rid of it.
2: That's also true. Maybe she bought it to dye Easter eggs.
6: Right.
2: You don't know.
3: I don't know, but that'd be horrible. But he has this weird attachment to like, no, it's wasting money. It's only here that there's expiration dates on stuff. These things are actually shelf stable. And I'm like, I don't think they're being stored in the way that they need to be to still be good. And it was like a battle to get rid of like food that I'm like, you're hoarding old things. I don't get it.
4: That's weird to be fighting you on it. Like,
3: but he cooks a lot. I don't cook. He's the one who's always cooking. And he's like, it's fine. You're being dramatic.
6: You've been eating it the whole time and you didn't know it was 15 years old.
5: I do kind of have hoarder tendencies with food.
3: Yeah.
5: You know, like I've moved 5 times in the last 15 years and I've moved with a package of pasta the entire time. Like it's just gone with me everywhere.
2: Or now it's just kind of a thing.
5: Yeah. Right. It's like, gotta take the pasta, you know. Right. Yeah, bottle of vodka that I've had for 20 years.
3: And don't you at a certain point go, I guess I don't eat this pasta because I still have it. Like, what are you holding on to it for?
5: Right.
4: That's like
5: dumb.
4: A very old people thing. Like they love like, I don't know, bread that'll be in the freezer for like 3 years.
5: For generations.
2: Yeah. Well, my grandfather used to keep, you know, he would have like something, steak or whatever in the freezer. He would just cut the part off.
4: Yeah.
2: That was whatever.
5: Scrape it off.
6: Oh my God.
2: Yeah.
5: I hate freezing
4: stuff.
5: Old
4: people love that.
6: Yeah, me too.
5: Freezing stuff.
6: Once it goes in the freezer, it's forgotten.
5: Yes.
2: Yeah, you're absolutely right. I have that, the deep freeze thing in the garage. Please. Anything that goes in there, it's a hiding place. I could put Christmas presents in there.
6: It's a black hole.
2: And they would never be found again. Never. It'd be like Clark Griswold finding old things as he's locked up in the attic. Yeah. Well, that's what it is, right? You could talk about that, right, Morgan?
3: What?
2: You know, like when you move in with somebody, you got to start with the compromising and, you know, because it's not just your way anymore.
7: That's true.
2: Now
7: and
2: it's
7: then
2: our way.
7: That's a whole nother layer of you're romantically involved. So.
2: Oh,
7: I assume
2: right.
7: you fight even more because you're closer, right?
2: See, and this is why I believe it's super important. I know the Bible says otherwise, and the religious people and the moms and everybody will tell you differently. Like, you shouldn't live in sin. Don't be shacking up or whatever before you get married. I think it's super important. Oh. Like, before you get married, let's find out if you can coexist together. It's one thing to be dating and you have your place and they have their place and you meet up and most of the time you're staying over. It's still not your place together.
4: 100%.
6: Oh, yeah, and figuring out tires.
2: Yeah, and figuring out if you can actually live together with somebody is a whole exercise.
4: Cohabitating. Yeah.
2: And everything else can be perfect, but it just turns out you just can't live together. Wouldn't that be nice to know before you got married?
6: Hell yeah.
2: Yeah, I think so too.
5: Yeah.
6: I think that should actually be a requirement before you get married.
2: 626. I'm not even moving in with Sammy. I already want to move out.
4: Yeah.
2: 877-44-WOODY. 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
1: Finally, new Sublime record to come this next month. 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

Oh, 96.1. 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

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Coming up, two songs. We'll take a look at your random facts for the day. Just how many ridges are on the outside of a dime? How many muscles does a cat have in each ear? And an ostrich eye or its brain, which one is bigger?

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2: Look what Bort captured just outside of our studio. 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
4: Oh, God.
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2: Go ahead.
3: I can't promise that I'm not going
4: to do it. No, you have to promise.
2: You reach in there and you grab it and just hold it.
3: All right.
4: Just, don't drop it.
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2: See, he's fine. 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
3: Hey!
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0: 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Talladega Nights, the ballad of Ricky Bobby, you know, made a lot of money at the box office, like $163 million. 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You can catch it at movie theaters across the country.
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Alt 96.1, your rock alternative. The Boys of Summer from the Ataris. And a lot of people say that summer's already started. However, doesn't officially start until I think the 21st of June or so.

0: Alt 96.1, your rock alternative. Papa Roach, and right before that, did play some Pearl Jam. And it looks as though they might have a drummer, but they're keeping it a mystery, which I kind of do like. So Matt Cameron filled in for another guitarist for Pearl Jam 27 years ago, which is crazy. And then he just stayed with the band. He did, you know, Soundgarden and Pearl Jam. And after 27 years, this last year, he decided that, you know, the touring, the 3-hour sets, like, it was just, like, too much for him. And he really wanted to focus on Soundgarden. So he did leave the band. There's no ill feelings or anything like that. However, the ex-Pearl Jam drummer, Dave Crewson, he did the 10 album. He just revealed on social media that the band has found a new drummer in place of Matt Cameron. And then it was deleted, the comments. But, of course, like Loudwire, somebody's got it. And it looks like they have a new drummer. They're just keeping it under wraps. They're going to play the Ohana Music Festival. That's coming up. That's their next gig. We'll find out who their new drummer is.
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96.1, Weezer's Island in the Sun. Heather had messaged me earlier. She said she had a headache from yesterday, that she might have allegedly had a little too many champagnes and just needed something nice and chill. We'll keep it rolling that way today on your Tuesday, even though it might feel like a Monday. We're closer to Friday, at least. It's

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We've got a chance for you to win some tickets to go see Cannon's Everything Glows Live. 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
1: Amazon MGM Studios just made history while promoting Masters of the Universe. They had a record-setting spectacle confirmed by Guinness World Records as the largest drone light show ever performed in the United States. It had over 10,000 drones lighting up the LA sky. And it was just like all the fun stuff from the movie. Jared Leto plays Skeletor. Love the He-Man. The movie hits theaters on June 5th.

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It's going to be an expensive summer when it comes to gas prices. I'll share that with you coming up here in just a few minutes. It's Third Eye Blind.

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Smashing Pumpkins just announced they're working on some new music, and I thought it was cool. Butch Vig, who they haven't worked with in 32 years, he's the drummer for Garbage. They all seem to be very excited they're working together again. 32 years is a long time. The world.

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1: Do you like guacamole? Well, the 13th annual Avocado Festival in Mexico just witnessed a Guinness World Record. Listen to this. They had a 14,991-pound serving of guacamole. That's a lot of guacamole. I wonder if it all got eaten. It's Death Cab. New music, song is called Riptides.

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All 96.1. Earlier this year, Dunkin' tested out these 48-ounce buckets of iced coffee. They cost like $12.99. Anyhow, they only gave stores 25 each. So I think that most stores are all sold out. They're selling them on eBay and stuff. I'm sure that soon enough, they'll be out for you. You got to be patient with new things like that coming out.

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Coming up, two songs. We'll take a look at your rock music news for the day. We'll talk Papa Roach and a new video, Imagine Dragons. Set to rock out some Formula One and the latest on Motley Crue. Actually, pretty impressive, amazing story. It's Cranberry.

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1: Last night, the American Music Awards, I thought they were great. There were a few things I sort of fast-forwarded through because I started it late, but Billy Idol, so good. Going to be inducted into the Rock and Roll Hall of Fame later on this year. He got a big achievement award last night. Also, this guy Somber performed. The cool thing is these days, if you ever miss anything on TV, you can always go back and watch it. It's back to friends.

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Cinemark is bringing back its summer movie clubhouse program. So lots of family movies starting at like $1.75. Cheaper popcorn and candy and drinks and things. I mean, I think that's a great idea. It doesn't matter what movie it is. Get the kids together. $1.75 movie sounds crazy. It's Imagine Dragons.

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1: 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Cartoons on SNL, Conan stuff, Triumph the Insult comic dogs, some movies. 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

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Green Day, honestly, nobody works harder than them. Because even though we're not seeing the band do stuff right now, there's a ton going on, which we'll talk about all the Green Day doings in a few minutes. 3 Days Grace.

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The alternative rock station, Alt 96.1, House of Pain and Jump Around. Thanks for hanging out this afternoon. I hope you had a great Memorial Day weekend. And, well, this week, just like last week, schedules are still a bit all over the place with people on vacation, back to work, whatever it might be. 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
1: Incubus, we're still waiting to find out what's going on with them. Well, I can tell you what's going on with a lot of money, though. That made your ears perk up, didn't it? I'm Mike Jones. 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
1: That's the only good fuel, the musical one. I'm Mike Jones. I had to fill up my Jeep over the weekend, and it's already not cheap enough having a Jeep, but then when I finally finished filling it up, I'm like, good Lord, can you take blood for this? Can we do this payment in installments? Holy smokes. Different kind of love. New Young the Giants. At least we got this for free for you.

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1: No Doubt and Spiderwebs. I've been having Vegas envy, seeing all the videos of No Doubt there with their residency at the Sphere. Well, that's something you could do. You could go to Vegas if you won with our new contest, the $250K USA giveaway. We've got a lot of money that could be yours. I'll tell you how you can win it in just a couple minutes. Yellow Card, Better Days.

the alternative rock station, Alt 96.1 with Blink 182. As a band, it's going to be a while till we get what's next from them. But the guys are doing other stuff. I'm Mike Jones. Like Travis Barker, his new documentary is coming, Louder Than Fear. And he was talking about it, saying that it's been such a wild ride following his plane crash, with the recovery, with everything that's gone on now, his family being there with him, with Blink coming back together, and he can't wait to share this with the world. Well, we'll see it all. Travis Barker, Louder Than Fear, is coming in August on Hulu. Jet.

take my hand and come with me, because you look so fine that I really want to make you mine. I say you look so fine that I really want to make you mine. 4, 5, 6, come on and get your kicks. Now you don't need

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Breaking Benjamin and Papa Roach. They were a big part of our Memorial Day 2K weekend we just had. I'm Mike Jones. 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
1: Three Doors Down did it. Tame Impala as well. If you want to write a song, just pick a character and go with it. I'm Mike Jones. Three Doors Down did Kryptonite, Superman. Tame Impala has Dracula. You could do a song about Frankenstein, Batman, Creature from the Black Lagoon. 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